0: kamu lagi di Gorontalo.
1: You put your hands under my jacket. 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

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So I pop pills for 'em. Cop cribs in the hills on 'em.

akunya jadi teman, ujungnya jadi lawan. This must be some sort of joke, right? It's you the punchline, cause I can hear the laugh track right now, bro. Okay, I'll play along just for fun.

Let's come on, stay in love di pose 7. Sementara itu naik 2 peringkat ke pose 6 ada Alex Warren, Fine Place to Die. Die Die, FIFA World Cup 2006 dari Shakira featuring Burna Boy di pose 5. Sementara itu Maroon 5 with Heroin di pose 4. 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Sementara itu runner-up kita minggu kemarin ada Anima featuring Lisa Bad Angel. 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